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Get him out of here, I want him to know that he's not going to do that.

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I didn't just want to save the dog. I didn't just want to save the dog. I didn't just want to save the dog. I didn't just want to save the dog. I didn't just want to save the dog. I didn't just want to save the dog. I didn't just want to save the dog. I didn't just want to save the dog. I didn't just want to save the dog. I didn't just want to save the dog. I didn't just want to save the dog. I didn't just want to save the dog. I didn't just want to save the dog. I didn't just want to save the dog. I didn't just want to save the dog. I didn't just want to save the dog. I didn't just want to save the dog. I didn't just want to save the dog. I didn't just want to save the dog. I didn't just want to save the dog. I didn't just want to save the dog. I didn't just want to save the dog. I didn't just want to save the dog. I didn't just want to save the dog. I didn't just want to save the dog. I didn't just want to save the dog. I didn't just want to save the dog. I didn't just want to save the dog. I didn't just want to save the dog. I didn't just want to save the dog. I didn't just want

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